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10: The top stories this hour. Nigel Farage says Reform UK success in council elections across England shows there's historic change in British politics. His party won every seat up for grabs in Hartlepool and made enough gains in Tamworth and Redditch to rob Labour of its majority. Reforms also recorded early defeats in Conservative heartlands, including Basildon in Essex.
11: Sam John, Reform UK, changing politics for good, 1,280 votes.
10: Well, the party's leader there, Sam Journay, was the first councillor to be elected tonight.
12: The only thing that we can be sure of in life is death, taxes and Labour ruining our lives. So, not quite guaranteed, but it's looking very, very good out on the floor at the moment.
10: Well, there's been success too for the Liberal Democrats, who've gained control of Stockport Council in Greater Manchester. Only a third of seats are being counted overnight, and the Greens are confident they'll make significant gains later. Votes cast in elections for the Scottish and Welsh parliaments will be tallied up throughout the day. Elsewhere, President Trump says American strikes against Iranian targets yesterday were a defensive action. He wrote online that three US Navy destroyers came under fire in the Strait of Hormuz. The World Health Organization insists the public health risk from hantavirus remains low as confirmed cases jumped to five. No symptoms have been reported among the remaining passengers on the infected cruise liner. Aston Villa are into the Europa League final. Unai Emery's side thrashed Nottingham Forest 4-0 in the second leg of their all-English semi-final, progressing 4-1 on aggregate. He says Villa fan Prince William joined celebrations after the game.
13: Yes. He was in the dressing room with the players and with me, and of course he's so happy as well.
10: And Crystal Palace are into their first ever European final. That's after beating Shakhtar Donetsk over the two legs of their Conference League last fall tie. From Sky News, I'm Cam Hall.
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15: Good morning and happy Friday to you. The weekend is almost here. Coming a day early this week for many of us, isn't it? On the way, Coldplay after Blondie.

Blondie, Coldplay, and there's Nick Kershaw. I won't let the sun go down on me. It's Nation Radio. It's the best variety of hits on Friday morning, the 8th of May. And it's Gary on Early Breakfast. And if you celebrate your birthday today, big happy birthday to you. You share it with Matt Willis of Busted, who is 43. Darren Hayes of Savage Garden is 54 today. Enrique Iglesias, the king of Latin pop, after his dad, of course, he's 51 today. But it's a big, happy 100th birthday to Sir David Attenborough. Let's dedicate this song to him. Embrace Nature's Law for Sir David. Happy 100 years.

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0: Colin the Gang, it's Fresh and it's Nation Radio. Just having a look at the weather forecast for the weekend. Looks as if the best chance of a barbecue might be on Sunday as it stands. Saturday is going to be cloudy with a few sunny spells. A few light showers are possible, mainly earlier in the day. Temperatures around 13 to 16. But then Sunday, drier and brighter overall, with a good chance of longer sunshine and temperatures 14 to 17. So fingers crossed for a sunshine barbie on Sunday.
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0: Good morning, it's Friday. It's Nation Radio, home of Make Me a Winner. It's a Mega May with two chances to win this week. Michael won 250 grand on Wednesday. You could win 300 grand tonight. Keep listening for details and all the top stories at 5 on X. Nation
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13: Top stories this hour. Labour's lost control of six local councils in England after being defeated in swathes of seats to Reform UK. Sir Keir Starmer's party no longer has majorities in Hartlepool, Redditch, Tamworth, Exeter and Oxford. It's lost in Tameside too, but its leader there, Eleanor Wills, says the government in Westminster shouldn't take all the blame.
14: I think there's a collective responsibility and I think that we all need to reflect on what the country is saying. We all need to get better at communicating what we actually do, what we actually deliver.
13: Labour's also seen early losses to the Greens, though expects more defeats to them in councils that start counting later this morning. The Conservatives have also lost dozens of seats to Nigel Farage's party, but it's been a good night so far for the Liberal Democrats, who've gained control in Stockport and Portsmouth. MP Marie Goldman isn't surprised.
15: We are on track to make our eighth successive year of election gains. Now, that doesn't happen by accident. That doesn't happen just because people don't like the other guys. It's because they like what they see from us as well. So we're really pleased to be continuing to make gains.
13: The results of the Scottish and Welsh Parliament elections will be announced later today. Elsewhere, Iran's accused the US of breaching a ceasefire after it launched strikes yesterday. President Trump says they were a defensive action after three US Navy destroyers came under fire in the Strait of Hormuz. He told reporters what happened.
16: People weren't hurt, but they were firing at us, and we were firing back at them. And our firepower was a hell of a lot stronger than theirs, and they knocked the hell out of them.
13: There are now five confirmed hantavirus cases, but health officials insist the risk to public health remains low. No symptoms have been reported among remaining passengers on the infected cruise ship. And Aston Villa thrashed Nottingham Forest 4-0 in the second leg of their all-English Europa League last fortnight to secure their place in the final. Crystal Palace are into their first ever European final in the Conference League. From Sky News, I'm Cam Hall. Nation
0: Radio. Good morning, it's Friday and it's Nation Radio's Early Breakfast with Gary. On the way, I've got Michael McDonald, Ollie Nurse, and let's start with Spender himself. It's Jimmy Nail. Nation.

5:13, good morning. It's Friday on Nation Radio with Ollie Murs and Dance With Me Tonight. Do hope you're doing okay this morning. Great to have you here. It's Gary Parker. It's Early Breakfast on Nation Radio. And this is new music from American country star Ella Langley. Choosing Texas on Nation Radio. Morning. Just when

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0: 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Janet Jackson, What Have You Done For Me Lately on Nation Radio. 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
0: You could be our second winner of the week, bagging £300,000 tonight. If you've not played since our winner on Wednesday, you need to get in the draw.
3: You are joking me. When it came up about doing the Wednesday one, I just thought, well, I've been doing the Friday. I might as well just jump in and do one on Wednesday. Gosh, you don't know how much this means to us, mate.
0: What would £300,000 do for you? 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

0: Sophie B. Hawkins right beside you on Nation Radio, where this weekend it's a 90s versus noughties weekend. We're going to be playing some of the big songs from the 90s and noughties, as well as a few songs you might not have heard for a while. 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
9: 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Are you?

0: might just win £300,000 on Make Me a Winner. It's Mega May with more chances to win. 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Stuart has everything you need to know next on Breakfast here at Nation Radio. Have a fabulous weekend. I'll be back Monday morning at 4. The top stories for Suffolk at 6. They're on the way before Stuart. Nation
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14: The top story is this hour. Labour's lost its first six councils in the local elections as support for Reform UK surges across England. Sir Keir Starmer's party no longer has a majority in areas including Redditch, Exeter, and for the first time since the 1970s, Tameside. The authority in Greater Manchester is led by Eleanor Wills.
15: I think that we all need to reflect on what the country is saying. We all need to get better at communicating what we actually do, what we actually deliver, so that people don't risk losing it.
14: Around a third of seats are being counted overnight. Meanwhile, votes cast in elections for the Scottish and Welsh parliaments will be tallied up throughout the day. Aston Villa are a step closer to winning their first major trophy in 30 years after thrashing Nottingham Forest 4-1 on aggregate to reach the Europa League final. And Sir David Attenborough has been described by the Prime Minister as a true national treasure as the veteran broadcaster and conservationist turns 100 today. The milestone will be marked with a live event at London's Royal Albert Hall.
16: Now for the news, here in Suffolk, and heart failure patients in West Suffolk are avoiding hospital stays thanks to a new NHS treatment pathway. It's designed to deliver specialist care at home. West Suffolk NHS Foundation Trust says patients are now receiving intravenous treatment through a virtual ward service. It's said to help free up hospital beds and also allow people to recover in familiar surroundings. And a local pub owner says Ipswich Town FC's promotion to the Premier League could actually mean fewer customers for some businesses. Damon Jeffrey from the Thomas Wolsey pub says the top flight has fewer home games than the Championship, meaning pubs could lose several busy match days each season. But he says it's worth it to see the promotion, and hopes opposition fans will also visit his pub.
17: For the town itself, you're now going to be looking at hotels, restaurants, and obviously we're a home pub on the game day, but the day before, because we're so close to Travelodge and other hotels, we get all the away fans who are come down and staying in hotels.
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16: Mostly cloudy with some brighter spells at times and staying mostly dry. Highs of 16. That's the latest. I'm Adam Richardson.
0: Hello, morning. Stuart here at Nation Radio Suffolk. Good news, it's Friday already. And coming up, it's Lena Marlin and Bruce Springsteen.

Dana Marlin, and sitting down here at Nation Radio Suffolk, and Bruce Springsteen's Born in the USA to get us underway. And if there's more 80s you want, you can check out Nation 80s anytime on your smart speaker, on the Nation player, and listen to Mark Collins this lunchtime for Nation 80s between 12 and 1. 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It was this band's only chart topper as well. You'll find out who it is in a minute after Take That, and then you won. You're a Superstar at Nation Radio.

0: That reminds me of going to Fotheringay High School 40 years ago now. Can you believe it? Aha! And The Sun Always Shines on TV at Nation Radio Suffolk. And coming up this weekend, Foxy's back with the Nation Network Chart Show. And he's going to be going back to three more great charts, including May of 1987, 1994 and 2005. And if you've missed any recent episodes, you can listen anytime on the Nation Player. Foxy here, Sunday from 4, all across Suffolk. Coming up next here at Nation Radio, we'll get the latest travel. And then Yvonne Elliman, If I Can't Have You.
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7: I'm Greg Edwards. Good morning. Out on the main route so far this morning, traffic is on the move. It's all looking good on the A14, both east and westbound. No delays showing up on the centres. On the A12, it's flowing well through those roadworks at Farnham. Some temporary lights are in place while they work on the water mains at the Low Street junction for a few days. In Ipswich, some water main work means Derby Road is closed off on the B1075. Traffic's diverting from Felixstowe Road.
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0: Katy Perry and Last Friday Night. Sounds like they had good celebrations, doesn't it? Actually, speaking of which, that could be you tonight.
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0: So it's Mega May at Nation Radio, meaning that we are giving you more chances to win life-changing money. We've already had one winner this week. Congratulations to Michael.
3: You are joking me. When it came up about doing the Wednesday one, I just thought, well, I've been doing the Friday. I might as well just jump in and do one on Wednesday. Gosh, you don't know how much this means to us, man.
0: Well, here we are then with another big prize to give away later on this afternoon. 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

0: Huey Lewis and the news at Nation Radio all across Suffolk with your best variety of hits, The Power of Love. Now, the weather for today then, some sunny spells, temperatures getting up to 17 degrees Celsius, should feel very pleasant, and a low tonight dipping down to 7, sunset just after 8:30, and the next high water in Lowestoft will be at 2:17 this afternoon. Meanwhile, in Ipswich, it'll be at 8 minutes to 5 this evening. On the way in just a moment, we'll see how the roads are looking, and then we continue with the Black Eyed Peas at Nation Radio.
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10: I'm Greg Edwards. Out on the main route so far this morning, traffic is on the move. It's looking okay on the A14 in both directions on the sensors. Using the A12, roadworks are underway at Farnham. Some temporary lights while they work on the water mains for about another week at the Low Street Junction. So do expect one or two delays. At the moment, it looks okay there on the sensors. Reminder, in Ipswich, Derby Road is still closed for water main work as well. In Bury St Edmunds, Crown Street is closed following a recent building fire.
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1: With a little giggle at the end, it's Shanice at Nation Radio Suffolk, and I Love Your Smile. 8 minutes now to 7 o'clock, so we've got a very polite mind masher on the way after seven this morning. The golden hour, by the way, taking you back to a brilliant year when we won Eurovision. I know, we won the thing. That narrows it down quite significantly, doesn't it? That's going to be on this morning between 9 and 10 at Nation Radio. And now towards the news, it's Taylor Swift, Fate of Ophelia.

0: Taylor Swift at Nation Radio and the fate of Ophelia. So coming up later for your Friday, Mark Collins here after the Golden Hour, including the weekday link. Tony Shepherd at 1 with Back to the 90s at 2 o'clock. And then Rob Chandler with Drive Time after 4 o'clock. He's got the old school run and the Ponderer. And Roberto has your Friday night house party from 8. It's how your Friday looks here at Nation Radio Suffolk, with the headlines next for 7.
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3: Today in the UK, 100,000 people will call 999. 3,000 will say, fire service. 465 will say, I think she's gone into labour. And one will say, the cat is stuck up a tree again. And every second, a BT employee will answer and connect those calls to the emergency services.
4: At the third stroke, the time from BT will be brilliant.
3: BT, behind brilliant things.
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6: Top stories this hour. Labour's lost control of 9 councils across England on what's been a terrible election night for Sir Keir Starmer. In contrast, a surge in support for reform has seen them gain more than 300 seats. Many results are yet to come in, while counting in elections for the Scottish and Welsh parliaments will begin later. Our political editor Alan Smith is in Edinburgh.
7: SNP leader John Swinney set his sights on winning an outright majority. He thinks that will lead to another independence referendum. That's only ever been achieved in 2011. Polling suggests they're well on course to win this election, but could fall short of their overall goal.
6: Donald Trump insists a ceasefire remains in place in Iran despite an exchange of fire around the Strait of Hormuz. The US president says great damage has been done to Iranian forces. Aston Villa are into the Europa League final after thrashing Nottingham Forest last night. And Sir David Attenborough says he's completely overwhelmed by congratulations on his 100th birthday. The veteran broadcaster has been described as a true national treasure by the Prime Minister.
8: Now for the news, here in Suffolk, and a man from Suffolk will appear in court today after being charged with allegedly threatening Andrew Mountbatten Windsor near his new home on the Sandringham estate. The former Duke of York was out walking his dogs when the incident occurred on Wednesday evening. 39-year-old Alex Jenkinson from Stowmarket's been charged with 2 counts of using threatening, abusive or insulting words or behaviour to harass someone or cause alarm or distress. And a Suffolk pub owner says Ipswich Town FC's return to the Premier League could bring a financial downside for some businesses. Damon Jeffrey, who runs Thomas Wolseley Pub near Portman Road, says fewer home fixtures in the Premier League could mean a drop in trade. However, he says promotion will still bring major benefits to the wider town economy.
9: It puts Ipswich more on the map. It does attract money from visitors, and you will travel miles, you will book the hotel, you will research where you're going to go for dinner, you will watch the game. So that benefits the economy and benefits Ipswich.
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8: Mostly cloudy with some brighter spells at times and staying mostly dry. Highs of 16. That's the latest. I'm Adam Richardson.
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Nation Radio Suffolk with your best variety of hits for this Friday morning, the 8th of May. And we have a very special birthday today. David Attenborough, Sir David Attenborough, is 100. He'll be getting his telegram. And at the BBC, also showing lots of programmes as well in his honour. What a legend. Happy birthday to him. Elsewhere on the birthday list, Alex Van Halen is 73. Famous for being a singer of a certain band. Enrique Iglesias is 51 and Matt Willis is 43. Oh, and Phil Bailey is 75, and he was the guy that recorded the number one with the artist we've just heard, Mr. Phil Collins, and was also a singer with Earth, Wind and Fire. Now we continue with something brand new at Nation Radio. It's Olivia Rodrigo and Drop Dead. Charming. It's 12 minutes after 7.

0: That was taken from the movie soundtrack of Desperately Seeking Susan, Madonna, Into the Groove at Nation Radio, and it became her first number one. On the way in just a minute, we'll get your latest travel, but first...
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0: Last Mind Masher of this week then, see how you get on with this one. And around 25% of us have done this purely out of politeness. So around a quarter of us then have done this purely out of politeness. What could this possibly be? Because, of course, we are a polite nation after all, supposedly. Go to our Facebook page, Nation Radio Suffolk, if you'd like to play along. 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
9: I'm Greg Edwards out on the main routes this morning. Traffic is on the move. It's looking good on the A12 heading through those ongoing roadworks in the Farnham area. Some temporary lights are in place while they work on the water mains at the Low Street Junction for a few more days, so do expect one or two delays. Traffic on the A14 is looking good for this Friday morning, both east and westbound on the sensors. In Ipswich, Derby Road remains closed while they work on the water main, so there is a diversion between Felixstowe Road and Rosehill Road.
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0: TLC at Nation Radio and Unpretty. The weather's looking fairly pretty today. Lots of sunshine around, a gentle breeze, temperatures of 17 degrees Celsius. There will be cloud from time to time and a low tonight down to 7. But crucially, it should be a dry day. Although, let's be honest, we're at that stage now where we actually want a bit of rain, don't we? I never thought I'd be saying that back in the cold, dark days of January. But yeah, a bit of rain for the gardens would be lovely. Be careful what you wish for, I know. The next high water in Lowestoft will be at 17 minutes after 2 this afternoon, and in Ipswich at 8 minutes to 5.
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0: So congratulations to Michael, who only on Wednesday, a couple of days ago, won the first cash prize this week for our Mega May.
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0: Roberto has more where that came from tonight at Nation Radio with your Friday night house party. And Neil Greenslade will have more as well Saturday evening from 6 here, all part of your Nation weekend. There's football on TV to watch tonight, by the way, and we can sit there as Ipswich Town fans, nice and relaxed, with our popcorn in hand as we watch the battle commence for the playoffs. And it's Hull City tonight, first off, hosting Millwall, and it starts at 8 o'clock tonight. Oh, just so nice to be watching and not involved in the playoffs for this year. So there's a bit of football for tonight. The other one featuring Southampton and Middlesbrough is tomorrow, by the way. Now, on the way shortly, I'll reveal all when it comes to the Mind Masher. Can you tell me what it is a quarter of us have admitted to doing purely out of politeness? Answer on the way soon. And next is your travel at Nation Radio.
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16: I'm Greg Edwards. On the A12, northbound traffic is slowing down towards junction 33 at the A14 Cop Dock interchange, according to the census. In Ipswich, it's heavy now on Chevalier Street and also on Yarmouth Road, but not too bad overall for this time of day. There is some heavy traffic if you're using the A133 Colchester Road heading through between Wheely and Great Bentley, so possibly a restriction on that stretch. Better news in Bury St Edmunds. Crown Street has reopened after the building fire.
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0: Wonderful Squeeze and Up the Junction at Nation Radio Suffolk with your best variety of hits at breakfast time. Just nudging up towards 8 minutes to eight now.
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0: So 25% of us have done this purely out of politeness. What do you reckon it is? Listen to a long story without interrupting. Also watching a TV show or film that you didn't enjoy but you just went along with it. Yes. Gone to a social event that you had no interest in. Also, what was the other one I saw here? Accepted a drink that you didn't really like. Stayed longer at a party than you really wanted to. And laughed at a joke that you didn't find funny. Or in my case, just didn't understand. However, the number one answer is a quarter of us have pretended to like a meal that we didn't like. So we've eaten something that we didn't like is the answer I wanted. Although someone here said pretended to like a meal that someone cooked. Well, I guess that one is the same thing really, isn't it? It could apply equally and get you in just as much trouble if you tell the truth as well. 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
3: They say the holy water's watered down, and this town's lost its faith. Our colors will fade eventually, so if our time is running out, day after day, we'll make the mundane a masterpiece. Oh my, oh my love, I take one look at you, you're taking me out.

0: One of the big songs of 2025 at Nation Radio. It's Alex Warren and Ordinary. Right, still to come, we'll take a look and see what happened on this very day in years gone by. There's a bit of entertainment news, including Kylie and Westlife, and your topical tune today. I need your help about finding a song all to do with a German tourist taking legal action over the towels by the pool. Oh yes, it's gone to court. That's all on the way after Suffolk's news and weather at 8 o'clock. 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
19: The top stories this hour. Reformers celebrating big election gains across England this morning after what's been a terrible night for Labour. Nigel Farage's party's taken more than 350 seats so far, while Sir Keir Starmer's has lost control of nine councils. Justice Minister Sarah Sackman admits the results are bad for her party.
20: I think what it shows is that the electorate, wherever they are in the country, are frustrated at the pace of change. It's that frustration at the lack of hope and at the lack of the pace of delivery that are meaning that they're turning to other parties.
19: The Tories have also suffered heavy losses. Counting starts in around an hour for the Scottish and Welsh parliaments. A third British person's contracted suspected hantavirus after departing a cruise ship at the centre of an outbreak. The vessel's expected to dock in Tenerife on Sunday. Aston Villa are a step closer to winning their first major trophy in 30 years after thrashing Nottingham Forest 4-1 on aggregate to reach the Europa League final. And Sir David Attenborough has been described as a true national treasure as the veteran broadcaster and conservationist turns 100 today.
21: Now for the news here in Suffolk, and a Suffolk man has been charged with allegedly threatening Andrew Mountbatten Windsor near his new home on the Sandringham estate. It happened on Wednesday evening when the former Duke of York was out walking his dogs. 39-year-old Alex Jenkinson from Stowmarket faces a number of charges, including two counts of using abusive behaviour. He's due in court today. More on the local council elections now, and in Suffolk there have been votes for the county council and a third of Ipswich borough seats. Counting here begins at 10 a.m. And a pub landlord in Ipswich says Ipswich Town FC's promotion to the Premier League may lead to fewer matchday customers for some hospitality businesses. Damon Jeffrey from Thomas Wolsey Pub says the Premier League season includes fewer home fixtures than the Championship.
22: It's not actually a boost financially. We lose four home games a year because in the Premiership there's four less than the Championship. So in a way, we financially lose a little bit. But it's worth it. For Ipswich, we do in the Premiership, it's worth it.
21: He says while the town will benefit overall, some pubs could lose out financially.
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21: Mostly cloudy with some brighter spells at times and staying mostly dry. Highs of 16. That's the latest. I'm Adam Richardson.
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0: Well, thanks to it being a bank holiday on Monday, it's already Friday. Hope you're okay then for today. And thanks for choosing Nation Radio Suffolk with Billy Ocean this hour.
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0: It was the song that was so big, it even became a T-shirt in the 80s.

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Stuart here with your best variety of hits, 10 past 8. So today, Friday the 8th of May, and it's Victory in Europe Day today, VE Day. It all started in 1945, marking Nazi Germany's unconditional surrender, ending the war in Europe after nearly 6 years of conflict. Elsewhere, 1968 on this day, the gangster twins Reginald and Ronnie Cray and their brother Charlie were arrested after dawn raids by police in London. And 1976, ABBA had their third number one single with Fernando. It reached the top of the charts in May of 1976 and went on to sell more than 10 million copies worldwide. That's not bad, is it? Right, on the way very shortly, I need your topical tune help. And this is all about a German tourist who actually ended up going to court fighting over the infamous towel by the pool. More on that after this. It's brand new from Blue at Nation, and it's called Flowers.

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0: Now, a German tourist has actually gone to court and taken legal action after losing the infamous 6 a.m. towel on the lounger race. And he won the case. The holidaymaker argued that the early morning scramble for sunbeds ruined their trip, and the court agreed, ordering compensation from the tour operator. So, next time someone tells you to stop moaning and just enjoy your holidays, remember, in Germany at least, the towel wars are now officially a legal matter. Unbelievable. What is happening to us in the world? Going to court over a towel. So, can you think of a song, please? Oh, I can't wait to see what you come up with on this one. For our German tourist who has gone to court fighting over the towel. Let me know. Go to our Facebook page for the topical tune. 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Or by the pool. And the WhatsApp number is 07740 938500. And you can also contact me via the Nation Player. My favourite song about pool wars will be played before 9 this morning at Nation Radio. And in just a minute, it's your latest travel, followed by Michael Jackson.
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8: I'm Greg Edwards on the trains. Greater Anglia suffering possible delays to their train services between Colchester and Ipswich and also between Colchester and Rabness because of a road vehicle hitting a railway bridge at Manningtree. And on the A137 at Manningtree, traffic slow because of that accident at the railway bridge. On the A12 northbound, traffic slowing down on the approach to junction 33 at the A14 Cop Dock interchange. But a little bit lighter than usual, really, for this time of day.
4: Travel
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0: Nation Radio, Suffolk with Jess Glynn and Hold My Hand. Hearing that might make you think about going on a holiday. That's the theme this morning for our topical tune, sort of. We're talking about towel wars, and a German tourist actually sued over a scrap for a towel by the pool and won. So can you think of any songs for this one? Can't play the Jess Glynn one now. I'll play my favourite before 9 o'clock. Before that, I played you Michael Jackson and Don't Stop Till You Get Enough. And the Michael Jackson biopic is still out and a hit with fans, even though the critics, they weren't so impressed. Now, the weather for today, lots of sunshine around Suffolk with some cloud, highs of 17 and a low tonight down to 7. And over the weekend, tomorrow looks to be a mostly sunny day with some cloud building up in the afternoon. More cloud for your Sunday. Next high water in Lowestoft today is at nearly 20 past 2 this afternoon. Meanwhile, in Ipswich, it's at 8 minutes to 5 this evening.
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0: Now, being a Mega May, we are on to our second winner later on today for Make Me a Winner. Congratulations to Michael, who got the call on Wednesday from Gemma.
3: You are joking me. When it came up about doing the Wednesday one, I just thought, well, I've been doing the Friday. I might as well just jump in and do one on Wednesday. Gosh, you don't know how much this means to us now.
0: Well, he'd be glad he did. So congratulations, Michael. 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

0: Ed Sheeran and Justin Bieber at Nation, and I Don't Care. Looking at some of your entertainment stories today, the Pussycat Dolls have axed all of their US tour dates but one, and they've honoured their European shows, saying that they will still go ahead as normal. Westlife have been booked to perform live on the Britain's Got Talent semi-finals in a bit of a coup for Simon Cowell. Also, Sam Smith is engaged to fashion designer boyfriend Christian after 3 years of dating, and Kylie has given the first glimpse into her life as the new Netflix trailer for Kylie has dropped. Bit of your entertainment news this morning. Coming up next, we'll see how the roads are looking, and then we continue with George Michael and Freedom at Nation. Nation
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4: I'm Greg Edwards. Delays this morning at Blythburgh on the northbound A12. It's partially blocked by an accident at Tenham Park at the junction with the A145. It's also slow on the A12 northbound approaching junction 33, the A14 Copdock interchange. And in Ipswich, meanwhile, delays on Allen Road. An accident's partially blocking the road at the junction with Felixstowe Road. In Manningtree, still slow on the A137 after a railway bridge was struck by a vehicle.
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0: Now, the topical tune today is all about a scrap over getting that infamous 6 a.m. towel on the sun lounger at the hotel. And one German tourist actually took legal action after losing the battle, and he won his case. The holidaymaker argued that the early morning scramble for sunbeds had ruined their trip, and the court agreed, ordering compensation from the tour operator. So beware next time you end up fighting over a towel by a pool on holiday. Incredible. So what songs have you come up with then? Let's have a look. I Fought the Law by The Clash. The Land of Confusion by Genesis. Disappointed by Electronic. Also Bananarama and The Cruel Summer. And also Fight for Your Right to Party or Over a Towel by the Beastie Boys. Thanks for your song suggestions, although this one seemed to fit the bill perfectly. Thanks very much to Emma, who said, well, if there's a bit of a scrap going on at the pool, it's got to be Elvis and Heartbreak Hotel.
3: Well, since my baby left me, well, I found a new place to dwell. Well, it's down at the end of Lonely Street, that Heartbreak Hotel. I'll be just so lonely, baby. Well, I'm so lonely. I'll be just so lonely. I could die.

0: It's lonely, baby. Well, it's so lonely. It'll be so lonely they could die.
1: 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There's Elvis, suggested by Emma in Lowestoft, and we'll do another one here on Monday at Nation Radio. Coming up next, going to take you back in time with Duran Duran. Girls on Film. Altered Images and Zipping Up Their Boots. It's Odyssey. Some great songs coming up here at Nation Radio, and there's a bonus clue on our Facebook page too. Look us up. 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
7: The top stories this hour. Labour have been taking a battering in the local elections across England, with Reform clearly on top, having won more than 380 seats so far.
8: What we are witnessing is that the red wall of the Midlands and the North is being repainted a much brighter, more optimistic turquoise.
7: Reform UK's deputy leader Richard Tice there. Sir Keir Starmer's facing up to the loss of nine Labour councils. The Tories have also suffered big losses, but the Lib Dems have gained control of Stockport and Portsmouth, counting in Scottish and Welsh Parliament elections. Is just getting underway. A third British person's contracted suspected hantavirus after departing a cruise ship at the centre of an outbreak. The vessel's expected to dock in Tenerife on Sunday. There will be an English side in all three European finals later this month. Aston Villa and Crystal Palace have made it through the semis of the Europa and Conference Leagues. And Sir David Attenborough is celebrating his 100th birthday today.
9: I've been completely overwhelmed by birthday greetings.
7: The Prime Minister's described the veteran broadcaster as a true national treasure.
10: Now for the news here in Suffolk, and a Suffolk man has been charged with allegedly threatening Andrew Mountbatten Windsor near his new home on the Sandringham estate. It happened on Wednesday evening when the former Duke of York was out walking his dogs. 39-year-old Alex Jenkinson from Stowmarket faces a number of charges, including two counts of using abusive behaviour. He's due in court today. More on the local council elections now, and in Suffolk there have been votes for the county council and a third of Ipswich borough seats. Counting here begins at 10 a.m. And a local pub owner says Ipswich Town FC's promotion to the Premier League could actually mean fewer customers for some businesses. Damon Jeffrey from the Thomas Wolsey pub says the top flight has fewer home games than the Championship, meaning pubs could lose several busy match days each season. But he hopes opposition fans will also visit his pub.
11: For the town itself, you're now going to be looking at hotels, restaurants, and obviously we're a home pub on the game day, but the day before, because we're so close to Travelodge and other hotels, we get all the away fans who have come down and staying in hotels.
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10: Mostly cloudy with some brighter spells at times and staying mostly dry. Highs of 16. That's the latest. I'm Adam Richardson.
13: Hello, good morning. Stuart here at Nation Radio. Where have you been? Never mind. It's time for the Golden Hour. You're just in time for an hour of songs from one mystery year. And I think you're going to enjoy this. We start this morning with Duran Duran.

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Nation Radio's Golden Hour with the pin-up Claire Grogan and Altered Images, Happy Birthday. I should definitely play that one for Sir David Attenborough, who is celebrating his 100th birthday today. Happy birthday to him and to you if you're celebrating. Meanwhile, back in our Golden Hour, 700 million of us tuned in to watch the marriage of Princess Diana and Prince Charles all around the world. I remember I wasn't that fussed. In Holsley Bay, I was out playing on my bike, but I seem to remember a lot of people were watching it. Bob Marley received a state funeral in Jamaica, and the term internet was used for the very first time. A sign of things to come, eh? Meanwhile, on the Golden Hour this morning, we're going to hear Depeche Mode in a minute after Odyssey, and they're going back to their roots at 9 minutes after 9.

0: An early hit for Basildon's Depeche Mode. By the end of this decade, they would be filling out stadiums around the world. There they are with New Life on the Golden Hour here at Nation Radio Suffolk. And on television on Blue Peter, we were learning about the tech behind the first ever London Marathon.
1: It's the running time clock that will drive in front of the runners to let the leaders know whether they're anywhere near a world record schedule.
2: Yep, and it'll be very interesting for the spectators because they'll be able to see how long the race is taking.
0: Absolutely wonderful. A nice bit of nostalgia there as Blue Peter was finding out how they were going to time people in the first ever London Marathon. Right, on the way here very soon, it's Hall & Oates and a number one from Anika at Nation.
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10: Welcome back to Costa Coffee's Iced Coffee Forecast. Here to update you on the week ahead. Today, there'll be unexpected adventures moving in from the east, with high chances of bumping into friends and conversations that go on longer than planned. Later this week, expect a refreshing iced coffee, made for picnics with picky bits and nowhere to be until 6. Because whatever the weather, with a Costa iced coffee made with heart in hand, the summer moments we love last. Costa iced coffee, made for summer.

0: Anika's Japanese Boy. Definitely a guilty pleasure for me. It's Nation Radio's Golden Hour at 28 minutes after 9 o'clock. So what is the year? This might help you out. It was a bit tense at Eurovision.
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0: David and Teresa, Dollar, and a big hit for them. And Mirror Mirror at Nation Radio Suffolk on your golden hour for this morning. And yes, played your Bucks Fizz and Making Your Mind Up. It's that time of year when you're going to hear that song probably a few more times on the radio and elsewhere, because Eurovision isn't that far away. The semi-finals all kick off in the week ahead, with the grand final a week tomorrow. On the way here very soon, a few more hits from our mystery year, including a number one from The Police, coming up at Nation Radio.
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0: Oh, it's a bit of a heartbreaker. Lovely song from ABBA and One of Us at Nation Radio Suffolk. Another big hit from our mystery year, but which one?
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0: One final clue, the video game Space Invaders was released in our mystery year. Now, just zipping through some of your answers here. Well done to Stu. You got it right. You're in Alderton today. Also to Karen as well in Ipswich, spot on. Josh, you say you're working hard today. Well done, you got it right. Also Dawn as well, Laura and Martin. All telling me the year today surely has to be 1981. 1981 it was. I think the Eurovision clue definitely helped. And here's a man who helped Michael Jackson to huge success producing his iconic Thriller album. It's Quincy Jones having a hit of his own, Razzmatazz at Nation.

0: Finger snapping good. It's Queen and David Bowie at Nation Radio, Under Pressure, a number one from our not-so-mystery year of 1981. And Quincy Jones and Razzmatazz. We'll do another golden hour here Monday, just after 9 o'clock. I'm Stuart McGinley. Whatever you're doing, have a brilliant weekend. And coming up next, it's Mark Collins, including the Weekday Link. And that's after your news and weather headlines for 10 o'clock here at Nation Radio.
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0: top stories this hour. Reformers celebrating big election gains across England this morning after what's been a terrible night for Labour.
1: The pattern that's emerging over the country is that Labour are being wiped out. And what you're going to see is the Conservative Party being wiped out in their heartlands.
0: Nigel Farage there, whose party has won nearly 400 seats so far, easily more than any other. Labour's lost control of 9 councils. The Tories have also suffered losses. Meanwhile, counting is underway in Scottish and Welsh Parliament elections. A third British person has suspected hantavirus linked to a cruise ship outbreak. The vessel is currently making its way to Tenerife, where it's expected to dock on Sunday. And Sir David Attenborough has been described as a true national treasure as the veteran broadcaster and conservationist hits a biggie today.
22: I had rather thought that I would celebrate my 100th birthday quietly, but it seems that many of you have had other ideas.
0: Yep, the milestone will be marked with a big live event at London's Royal Albert Hall later.
23: Now for the news, here in Suffolk, and Suffolk police have been told to reinvestigate the actions of officers after a 15-year-old boy was seriously injured on a metal fence in Lowestoft. Rocco Kirkpatrick needed plastic surgery following the incident last June, but an internal probe found officers didn't use excessive force. The police watchdog says the force must now carry out a more thorough investigation, including hearing from Rocco and reviewing dashcam footage. The Suffolk man has been charged with allegedly threatening Andrew Mountbatten Windsor near his new home on the Sandringham estate. It happened on Wednesday evening. 39-year-old Alex Jenkinson from Stowmarket is due in court today. And a pub landlord in Ipswich says Ipswich Town FC's promotion to the Premier League may lead to fewer matchday customers for some hospitality businesses. Damon Jeffrey from Thomas Wolsey Pub says the Premier League season includes fewer home fixtures than the Championship.
24: We lose 4 home games a year because in the Premiership there's 4 less than the Championship. So in a way, we financially lose a little bit. But it's worth it. For the Richards we do in the Premiership, it's worth it.
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23: Mostly cloudy with some brighter spells at times and staying mostly dry. Highs of 16. That's the latest. I'm Adam Richardson.
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26: Good morning. It's Friday, the 8th of May. Welcome to the morning show here on Nation Radio. This is Mark Collins. I will be with

Kirsty MacColl. It's New England here on Nation Radio. Before that, award-winning Cher with the Shoop Shoop song. And in the middle, from the Sugar Babes, gets us into Friday morning show here on Nation Radio. Good morning, this is Mark Collins. If you may or may not know, I am a huge railway fan. I love trains, always have done and always will do. And I've just been reading about the top five rail lines, the most beautiful rail lines in the UK to travel on. And I've done four out of the five. At number five, it's the Kyle of Lochalsh line, which I can thoroughly recommend. St. Ives Bay line in Cornwall, which I've never done. So that is now on my bucket list. The Isle of Wight Steam Railway is at number three. That's beautiful, cutting through the middle of the Isle of Wight. The Scottish Highlands line up through Perth, the middle of the Highlands. That's at number two. And at number one, the West Highland line from Fort William to Mallaig, which of course travels over the Glenfinnan Viaduct, which everybody now calls the Harry Potter Viaduct. So there's all that beauty actually on our own doorstep. If you get a chance to travel by the most luxurious trains in the UK, I can thoroughly recommend it. So much better than flying.

0: Bruce Hornsby in the Range. There's The Way It Is here on Nation Radio Suffolk. And before that, the current song from Niall Horan. It was Dinner Party. If you missed this morning's Golden Hour, wow. We went back 45 years to 1981, the year that the Yorkshire Ripper, Peter Sutcliffe, was arrested. Charles and Diana were married at St. Paul's Cathedral, and it was the very first episode of Only Fools and Horses shown in 1981. Plus, Stuart McGinley played songs from Duran Duran, Depeche Mode, and Altered Images, amongst many others. There's another year for you to guess. Monday morning at 9 o'clock, here on Nation Radio across Suffolk. Nation
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0: Well, our first Wednesday winner on Mega May was Michael, a dad of 10. At least he'd be able to buy a TV now. He won £250,000 on Wednesday, and you could be next today. We've reset the lines, and £300,000 is ready to be won today after 5 o'clock. 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

0: Dundee film. As Mental as Anything with Live It Up on Nation Radio. And before that, it was Galantis with David Guetta and Heartbreak Anthem, with a little bit of Little Mix thrown in for good measure as well. Going to be celebrating the birthday of one of the members of a band formed in Southend-on-Sea in the year 2000. They've had 4 UK number one singles. They've won themselves a couple of Brit Awards as well and have sold over 5 million records worldwide. Find out which band a member from which band we celebrate just before 11 o'clock this morning here on Nation Radio. Nation
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Teddy Swims with Mr. Know-It-All on Nation Radio for this Friday morning. Friday the 8th of May. If you celebrate a birthday today, happy birthday to you. It was on this day back in 1965, the filming of the promotional film for Bob Dylan's Subterranean Homesick Blues took place at the side of the Savoy Hotel in London. That's the one when he's got all those cue cards with the lyrics written on. He keeps tossing them to one side. It's been copied by so many artists over the years. On this day in 1970, the Beatles' 12th and final album, Let It Be, was released. On this day in 1993, Mark Knopfler of Dire Straits received an honorary music doctorate from the University of Newcastle upon Tyne. And on this day in 2006, the Rolling Stones called off their forthcoming European tour after the guitarist Keith Richards underwent emergency brain surgery. Happy birthday today to Phil Bailey, the singer-songwriter from Earth, Wind & Fire, 75 years old today. Dave Rowntree of Blur is 62 years old today. Darren Hayes, formerly of Savage Garden, 54 years old today. Enrique Iglesias is 51 years old today. You know you're getting old when H from Steps reaches his 50th birthday. Happy birthday, Ian Watkins, H from Steps. And Matt Willis from Busted celebrates his 41st birthday today.

0: busted. He's 41 years old today. There they are. With year 3000 on Nation Radio. Good morning. This is Mark Collins. Friday morning, I'm with you through till 1 o'clock this lunchtime with the weekday link coming up at 11:20 after the latest headlines next.
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5: The top stories this hour. The Prime Minister's vowed to fight on as Labour Party leader despite a crushing night of results in local council elections across England. Sir Keir Starmer's party has lost control of 9 local authorities. The big winners so far are Reform, who've scooped almost 400 seats. Leader Nigel Farage reckons we're seeing an historic shift in British politics.
6: What Reform are able to do is to win in areas that have always been conservative. We can win in areas that Labour have dominated, frankly, since the end of World War I.
5: Counting is underway in elections for the Scottish and Welsh parliaments. A third British person's contracted suspected hantavirus after departing a cruise ship at the centre of an outbreak. The vessel's expected to dock in Tenerife on Sunday. And the Prince of Wales has sent his best to National Treasure and broadcaster David Attenborough.
7: Happy 100th, David. Cannot believe it's your 100th birthday.
5: William features in a video on the Earthshot Prize's socials. There'll be a big live event at London's Royal Albert Hall to mark Sir David's milestone later.
8: Now for the news here in Suffolk, and more on the local council elections first. And here in Suffolk, Reform UK's won the Carlton Coalfield division. The seats had previously been held by the Conservatives and will be seen as another significant gain for Reform as results continue to come in across Suffolk. The police watchdog says Suffolk Police must reinvestigate how a 15-year-old boy was seriously hurt while being restrained in Lowestoft. Rocco Kirkpatrick needed plastic surgery after his chin was impaled on a metal fence at the First Light Music Festival last June. Officers were previously cleared of using excessive force, but the IOPC wants a more thorough review. A Suffolk man has been charged with allegedly threatening Andrew Mountbatten Windsor near his new home on the Sandringham estate. It happened on Wednesday evening. 39-year-old Alex Jenkinson from Stowmarket is due in court today. And a new NHS pathway in West Suffolk is allowing heart failure patients to receive hospital-level treatment in their own homes. The scheme, run by West Suffolk NHS Foundation Trust, uses community nurses and virtual ward monitoring to avoid admissions and speed up treatment.
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8: Mostly cloudy with some brighter spells at times and staying mostly dry. Highs of 16. That's the latest. I'm Adam Richardson.
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11: 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But before that, hello you.

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0: Makes a change to hear Bonnie Tyler singing it rather than a meerkat, doesn't it? Bonnie Tyler with Holding Out for a Hero. Before that, my favourite Ed Sheeran song. All about Framlingham Castle, as we know. Castle on the Hill, and getting us into another hour of the best variety of hits, the wonderful Roxette with Joyride. Anybody fancy 300 grand this afternoon?
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0: There's less than 6 hours to go, because this afternoon, after five, you could be our second winner of the week, bagging £300,000. If you've not played since our last winner on Wednesday, you need to get in the draw. What would you do with £300,000? 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The lines will close at 5 p.m. this very afternoon. 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

0: On Nation Radio with Prey, and before that, Lola Young and Messi. Good morning, this is Mark Collins. It's time for Friday morning's Weekday Link. A nice, easy one today. We've definitely done this one before, the subject matter at least, perhaps not the same songs, but a nice easy one for a Friday. I'll play you the first two songs in a series of three. You've got to suss out what the connection is between those two songs and then come up with song number three before midday, please. Let me know your thoughts as to what the third song could be. This is my WhatsApp number here at Nation, 07740938500. And song number one is next on the Weekday Link from Nation Radio.
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Song number one on Friday morning's weekday link from Nation Radio is Dollar, Hand Held in Black and White. This is song number two.

Give me a break. At the Baha Men with Who Let the Dogs Out is song number two on this morning's weekday link. Song number one being Dollar with Hand Held in Black and White. What's the connection? And more importantly, please, what is song number three? 07740938500 is the WhatsApp number for your guesses on the weekday link from Nation Radio.

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0: 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Tainted Love from Soft Cell and Dua Lipa before that, singing about Houdini. We have a winner on Friday morning's weekday link here on Nation Radio. Well done to Paul Packham, first through with the right answer. A lot of people thought it was to do with currencies because of dollar. No, no, no, no, no. You'll find out what song number three was just before midday today here on Nation Radio. 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

Home Wrecker from Samba on Nation Radio for this Friday morning. So today's weekday link went like this. Handheld in Black and White from Dollar was song number one. Who Let the Dogs Out was song number two. Isle of White, Isle of Dogs, and well done to Paul Packham, who said, could it be Isle of Skye?

UK islands is what we were looking for. Isle of Wight, Isle of Dogs, and Isle of Skye. Mr. Blue Sky from ELO being song number three on this morning's weekday link. Another one, Monday morning at 11:20, but on the way next after the midday news. An hour of 80s songs coming up on the Nation 80s Takeover.

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4: The top stories this hour. The Prime Minister says he's not going to quit as Labour leader despite major losses for his party in the local elections across England.
5: The voters have sent a message about the pace of change, how they want their lives improved. May was elected to meet those challenges, and I'm not going to walk away.
4: Sir Keir Starmer's party has lost control of 9 councils so far. The Tories have also suffered losses. It's Nigel Farage's party coming up trumps.
6: The pattern that's emerging over the country is that Labour are being wiped out by Reform in many of their most traditional areas.
4: Reform have won close to 400 seats now. Meanwhile, counting is underway in Scottish and Welsh Parliament elections. A third British person has suspected hantavirus linked to a cruise ship outbreak. The vessel is making its way to Tenerife, where it's expected to dock on Sunday. And Prince William is among those sending birthday wishes to Sir David Attenborough. The legendary broadcaster and conservationist turns 100 today.
7: Now for the news here in Suffolk, and first, more on the local council elections. And for Suffolk County Council, the Green Party has taken Bungay. It's another notable result in a night already seeing shifts away from the Conservatives. Meanwhile, Reform UK has won the Carlton Colville division. The seat had been previously held by the Conservatives and will be seen as another significant gain for Reform. Counts continue across the county. Suffolk police have been told to reinvestigate the actions of officers after a 15-year-old boy was seriously injured on a metal fence in Lowestoft. Rocco Kirkpatrick needed plastic surgery following the incident last June, but an internal probe found officers didn't use excessive force. The police watchdog says the force must now carry out a more thorough investigation, including hearing from Rocco and reviewing dashcam footage. And a Suffolk man has been charged with allegedly threatening Andrew Mountbatten Windsor. It happened on Wednesday evening near his new home on the Sandringham estate. 39-year-old Alex Jenkinson from Stonemarket was due at Norwich Magistrates Court today, but will now be appearing at Westminster Magistrates Court via live link.
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7: Mostly cloudy with some brighter spells at times and staying mostly dry. Highs of 16. That's the latest. I'm Adam Richardson.
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10: And into Friday afternoon's edition of the Nation 80s Takeover we go. Good afternoon, this is Mark Collins. I've got songs from the Eurythmics and Aretha Franklin.

The Eurythmics, with a little help from Aretha Franklin. Sisters are doing it for themselves on the Nation 80s Takeover from Nation Radio. Before that, the biggest selling song in America back in 1981 for Kim Carnes. It was Betty Davis Eyes, and Wham's Wake Me Up Before You Go-Go gets us into Friday afternoon's edition of the Nation 80s Takeover. Good afternoon, this is Mark Collins. Nothing but 1980s every day between midday and 1 o'clock, and I feel a Nation nugget coming on.

0: I never got to see Erasure live when they were in their height back in the late 80s, early 90s. 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

0: And concludes Friday afternoon's edition of the Nation 80s Takeover here on Nation Radio. Genesis with Invisible Touch. Thank you very much for your company for today and, of course, for this week. Tony Shepherd's on the way next after the latest news headlines at 1 o'clock, including half an hour of 90s classics at 2. Nation
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8: The top stories this hour. Reform UK has won control of a third council, Essex, as the local election results continue to come in. Nigel Farage's party has gained more than 440 councillors so far, while Labour has lost more than 280 seats and control of nine local authorities. The Lib Dems have won control of six English councils. Leader Sir Ed Davey says voters clearly wanted change.
9: Sometimes they go for change, which I think is from extreme populist parties like Reform and Green. But they're massive change is quite destructive. It's burn it all down change. I think Liberal Democrats offer a different change, which is a build-up change.
8: Counting is underway for the Scottish and Welsh parliaments. A third person has contracted suspected hantavirus after departing a cruise ship at the centre of an outbreak. The vessel's due to dock in Tenerife on Sunday. And the Prince of Wales has sent his best wishes to broadcaster David Attenborough.
10: Happy 100th, David. Cannot believe it's your 100th birthday. Everything you do continues to inspire me.
8: There's a big live event at London's Royal Albert Hall for him later.
11: Now for the news here in Suffolk, and more on the local council elections first. And here in Suffolk, Reform UK's won the Carlton Coalfield division. The seats had previously been held by the Conservatives and will be seen as another significant gain for Reform as results continue to come in across Suffolk. The police watchdog says Suffolk police must reinvestigate how a 15-year-old boy was seriously hurt while being restrained in Lowestoft. Rocco Kirkpatrick needed plastic surgery after his chin was impaled on a metal fence at the First Light Music Festival last June. Officers were previously cleared of using excessive force, but the IOPC wants a more thorough review. A Suffolk man has been charged with allegedly threatening Andrew Mountbatten Windsor near his new home on the Sandringham estate. It happened on Wednesday evening. 39-year-old Alex Jenkinson from Stowmarket's due in court today. And a new NHS pathway in West Suffolk's allowing heart failure patients to receive hospital-level treatment in their own homes. The scheme, run by West Suffolk NHS Foundation Trust, uses community nurses and virtual ward monitoring to avoid admissions and speed up treatment.
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11: Mostly cloudy with some brighter spells at times and staying mostly dry. Highs of 16. That's the latest. I'm Adam Richardson.
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14: Good afternoon, Tony Shepherd here, getting you closer to the weekend of Nation Radio with the best variety of hits. It's a dodgy favourite soon for you, and Britney first up now.

It's Wax and Bridge to Your Heart on Nation Radio. Dodgy just before that with Good Enough. Hope you're well this afternoon. I'm Tony Shepherd. Let's get you through your afternoon with a fine soundtrack. Whether you're working this afternoon, maybe you've got some in the car, or you're lucky enough to be at home, this is Ray, and it's the brilliant Where Is My Husband at Nation Radio.

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What's Love Got To Do With It on Nation. Good afternoon, Tony Shepherd with you. This weekend, hopefully you can spend some quality time with us. It's a 90s versus noughties weekend with a great collaboration of tracks from both decades. We'll certainly take you back with some songs you've probably not heard for ages. Here's Post Malone featuring Morgan Wallen. I Had Some Help, Nation.

0: Friday afternoon across Suffolk. This is the best variety of hits at Nation Radio, and I'm Tony Shepherd here with you. We've got some great shows across this weekend. Hopefully you can spend some quality time with us. Saturday night from 6, it's the house party with Neil Greenslade, with some great floor fillers in there for you. Sunday afternoon from 4, it's the Nation Network chart show with Dr. Fox, the king of chart shows, with some classic chart countdowns, and Beat Surrender from 7.
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0: The great new single from Dermot Kennedy. That's Turnstile playing here on Nation Radio. Tony Shepherd here. 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The latest local stories across the country and around the world. And then we're going to hit play on some great Friday afternoon back to the 90s classics. Coming up next, powered by Nation 90s.
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4: The top stories this hour. It's been Reform UK's local elections so far, winning three English councils, including Essex. Labour's lost control of 10 councils, including Blackburn and Hartlepool, and more than 350 councillors as the results continue to come in. Here's Reform leader Nigel Farage.
5: At the moment, we're winning one in three of all the seats that are up. But I genuinely think the best is yet to come.
4: It's not been great for the Tories either, losing around 240 seats, but leader Kemi Badenoch's putting a positive spin on things.
6: The Conservatives are coming back. I promised to renew this party. I said that we were going to rebuild after our worst defeat ever, and we can see those signs of renewal.
4: Meanwhile, the Lib Dems are now in power in six local authorities. Results for the Scottish and Welsh parliaments are just starting to come in. Elsewhere, a man's due before magistrates later, charged with threatening Andrew Mountbatten Windsor near the Sandringham estate. And Thomas Tuchel will name his England squad for the World Cup on the 22nd of May. He'll select 26 players for the tournament.
7: Now for the news here in Suffolk. More first on the local elections. The Green Party's taken the Bungay seat for Suffolk County Council. It's another notable result in a night already seeing shifts away from the Conservatives. Reform UK has won Carlton Colville division, which had previously been held by the Conservatives and will be seen as another significant gain for Nigel Farage's party. We'll have updates on other results through this afternoon. Elsewhere, a man from Ipswich has been jailed for more than 3 years after pleading guilty to sexual communication with a child. 37-year-old Damian Sadowski messaged a decoy social media account which he believed belonged to a 14-year-old girl. And the landlord in Ipswich is telling us the football club's promotion to the Premier League may lead to fewer matchday customers for some hospitality businesses. Damon Jeffrey runs Thomas Wolsey Pub. He says there could be an impact.
8: It's not actually a boost financially. We lose four home games a year because in the Premiership there's four less than the Championship. So in a way, we financially lose a little bit. But it's worth it.
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7: A dry afternoon ahead with a mix of sunny spells and cloud. Highs of 17. That's the latest. I'm Isabella Hudson.
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9: And Friday afternoon's Back to the 90s is on. Tony Shepherd here with you. An Ace of Base favourite soon. A one-hit wonder from a German group, which you might just remember. And first, what about a great collaboration from Bryan Adams and Mel C? This is When You're Gone at Nation.

0: Ace of Base and The Sign on Nation's Back to the 90s. I'm Tony Shepherd. Monday to Friday from 2, we get the finest 90s on the radio, your smart speaker and the Nation Player app. And how about this from Pulp? I've not heard this for ages. Miss Shapes plays on Nation's Back to the 90s.
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0: I find the inflection on this song changes. You could either say, don't let go, love, or don't let go, love. From En Vogue on Nations Back to the 90s. Tony Shepherd here with you. It's a one-hit wonder soon for you. I had a request earlier on this week for it, so I thought it sort of fits into the guilty pleasures category. So I'll get it on for you within the next 5 minutes. And a big B-52s number as well, which I think certainly set you up for your Friday afternoon. Nation
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B-52s and Love Shack. It's a favourite on Nations Back to the 90s. Thoroughly enjoyed that. More trips back through the 90s through the week next week, Monday to Friday from 2 p.m. And whenever you're in the 90s mood, make sure you check out Nation 90s on the free Nation Player app. Details about how this Friday could be a big one for your bank account. It could be thanking you. Meantime, here's Sam Fender and Olivia Dean. This is Rain Me In.

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0: Harry Styles and As It Was on Nation Radio. It's the best variety of hits with your headline update for 3 o'clock on the way. And then more great music. It's a great old school run double play at 3:30 this afternoon. Kind of a Friday feeling running all the way through that. So try and stick around for you. It's coming up here at Nation. Nation
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5: The top stories this hour. The Prime Minister says he won't be stepping down despite huge Labour losses in the local council elections.
6: I was elected to meet those challenges, and I'm not going to walk away from those challenges and plunge the country into chaos.
5: They've lost control of 11 councils so far, while Reform UK has won four, including Essex and Suffolk, and more than 660 councillors. The Tories have lost more than 300 council seats. Results are starting to come in the Scottish Parliament election, where the SNP has gained the Shetland Islands from the Lib Dems. Counting is underway in Wales. In other news, a 47-year-old man's appeared in court charged with attempted murder over an attack at a police station in County Armagh. In March, a delivery driver was hijacked and forced to drive a pipe bomb to the site in Lurgan. And an event's being held at London's Royal Albert Hall later to celebrate Sir David Attenborough's 100th birthday. The Prime Minister has called him a true national treasure.
7: Now for the news here in Suffolk. A man from Debenhams denied using threatening, abusive or insulting words or behaviour towards the King's brother near the Sandringham estate. Reports suggest Andrew Mountbatten Windsor was approached while walking his dogs in Wolferton on Wednesday. Alex Jenkinson, who's 39, has also pleaded not guilty to a charge over a separate incident involving another man in King's Lynn. And back to the local elections. Reform celebrating success here, including taking control of the previously Conservative-controlled County Council. Our reporter Jasmine Oakes following developments for us.
8: It's been a dramatic night in Suffolk politics, with Reform UK making gains right across the county in coastal, rural and urban divisions. The Conservatives suffered significant losses in seats that they've traditionally held, although council leader Matthew Hicks did retain his seat in Threadling. The Green Party also picked up several divisions overnight, including Bungay and Halesworth, in what's become one of the biggest political shifts seen in Suffolk local politics in years.
7: Ipswich council votes are still being counted.
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7: A dry afternoon ahead with a mix of sunny spells and cloud. Highs of 17. That's the latest. I'm Isabella Hudson.
9: Good afternoon. Tony Shepherd here, getting you closer to the weekend on Nation Radio. It's the best variety of hits. It's an Oasis classic playing right now. Don't Look Back in Anger. Nation Radio.

Shalimar and Mike to Remember on Nation. On our old school run at around about 3:30, we've got a disco classic and a great 90s dance number two. So try and hang around for that. Here's Taylor Swift. This is Opalite at Nation. I had a

0: Maxi Priest and Wild World on Nation Radio. Tony Shepherd here with you. If you fancy catching a movie this weekend, one of the new ones across town is the latest high-stakes installment in the blockbuster video game franchise in all of its glory. It's Mortal Kombat 2. That's a 15. If you're a fan of Billie Eilish, Hit Me Hard and Soft, The Tour. It's the tour movie on the big screen. James Cameron, the Oscar-winning director, has teamed up with Billie Eilish for that. A landmark production, and of course one of the most successful artists of her generation. So that concert experience on the big screen. Sheep Detectives is a good one for the kids. That's been getting some great reviews, and of course still Devil Wears Prada 2 is still going strong at cinemas. Right, is it going to be your day then?
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Joel Corry and MNEK, that's Head and Heart on Nation Radio. This time of the afternoon, we like to go old school, and we're in the Friday mood with these two. Lip Sync is first. This is Funky Town at Nation.

0: Fragman Toka's Miracle on Nation's Old School Run, and we were getting the disco in with Lip Sync and Funky Town. Don't forget, it's the house party from 8pm tonight and 6pm tomorrow night here on Nation Radio, with plenty of floor fillers from across the decades. Your latest travel news on the way in just a mo, and then it's Hall & Oates right here. Nation
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6: I'm Samantha Dean. The A14 westbound's partially blocked. Long delays queuing traffic due to a multi-vehicle accident. From Junction 52, Bramford Road at Claydon to 51, Needham Market. Congestion to 50 at Stowe Market. In Ipswich, Chevalier Street onto Yarmouth Road looking busy. That's around Bramford Road and Norwich Road. And in Ipswich again, Crown Street looking slow. That's around Crown Pools and the Cricketers.
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0: Rob Chandler has that Friday feeling. He gets you home next for the weekend across Suffolk. Have a great rest of your Friday. 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
3: Top stories this hour. The Prime Minister says he takes responsibility after Labour have suffered heavy losses in England's local elections. They've lost control of 13 councils and more than 500 councillors so far. Reform UK control four councils, including Essex and Suffolk, with leader Nigel Farage saying there's an historic shift in UK politics. Scottish Labour's also having a bad time of it in their Parliament elections. Here's SNP leader and First Minister John Swinney.
4: It is becoming clear that the Scottish National Party is going to emerge as the largest party in this election campaign.
3: And results are just starting to come through in Wales, where Welsh Labour are expecting heavy losses to Plaid Cymru. A man's denied using threatening, abusive or insulting words or behaviour towards Andrew Mountbatten Windsor near the Sandringham estate. Reports suggest Andrew was approached while walking his dogs in the Norfolk village of Wolferton on Wednesday. And Thomas Tuchel will name his England squad for the World Cup on the 22nd of May. He'll select 26 players.
5: Now for the news here in Suffolk. More now on the local elections, and Reform is celebrating taking control of Suffolk County Council. They secured 41 seats, with the Greens in second with 13 seats and Conservatives dropping to 9. The authority's former Conservative leader, Matthew Hicks, held on to his threadling seat despite major losses for his party.
6: My focus certainly in the coming weeks and months will be to really focus on actually getting investment in what's best for Suffolk, because we can't necessarily influence a lot of those national issues that are being talked about here in Suffolk.
5: We've also heard from Labour's Ipswich MP, Jack Abbott. He's admitted it's a difficult time.
7: We were at a very high watermark a couple of years ago. You know, clearly Reform are going to take some seats. But for us, it's making sure we've got some really good, hard-working local councillors who are there, rain or shine.
5: And one other story to bring you. A man from Ipswich has been jailed for more than 3 years after pleading guilty to sexual communication with a child. 37-year-old Damian Sadowski messaged a decoy social media account of someone he thought was 14.
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5: Dry skies for most of us tonight, staying that way tomorrow with plenty of sunshine, overnight lows of 6. That's the latest. I'm Isabella Hudson.
8: Afternoon, Suffolk. Hope you got that Friday feeling. Heading towards the weekend, it's Rob here with Drive Time as the best variety of hits continues here on Nation. And we'll start with this from

Perfect song for a sunny Friday afternoon across Suffolk, right here on Nation Radio. The best variety of hits. Rob Chandler here. Thanks for joining us for Drive Time. Right the way through till 8 o'clock, we've got Holly Johnson after this fantastic new Alex Warren song called Fever Dream. How do

0: Suffolk on this Friday afternoon with the best variety of hits. This is Nation Radio. It's Rob here with Drive Time. Tough night for the Witches up at Sheffield last night. I think the first eight heats were all drawn, then Sheffield pulled away towards the end. And we went down by 14 points. Next up for the Witches, Thursday, back at Foxhall as we take on the Bellevue Aces. If you're about to leave for home, we'll check out Suffolk's roads for you next and give you a travel update. Then a perfect Friday afternoon song from Leonard Skinner and one from Blue, playing the Ipswich region very soon, of course. All here on Nation. Nation
1: 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Okay, seven stops to write this best man speech. Hi, I'm Liam. And I've got nothing. It's not funny.
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1: 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In year five, Dan had the bright idea.
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15: I'm Samantha Dean. The A14 westbound's partially blocked, queuing traffic due to a multi-vehicle accident from junction 52 Bramford Road at Claydon to 51 the A140 Needham Market. Ipswich and Chevalier Street onto Yarmouth Road, slow traffic around Bramford Road and Norwich Road. Crown Street, the usual slow traffic around Crown Pools and the Cricketers. Colchester, Cowdray Avenue, slow. That's up towards the Ipswich Road roundabouts.
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0: Nation Radio, Suffolk's best variety of hits. There's Blue playing the Ipswich region Sunday week, of course, the 17th of May. We got Ariana Grande and Bob Marley and the Wailers on for you in just a few seconds.
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0: Here we go, Suffolk, last one of the week, your Friday afternoon Ponderer. And 11% of us have a smartphone with this problem. What could it be? 11% of us have a smartphone with this problem. Give you the answer just after five. Ariana Grande now. We can't be friends. This is Nation Radio.

0: How good does that sound in the Friday afternoon sunshine across Suffolk? This is Nation Radio. Rob here with Drive Time. And we've got Robbie Williams on the way soon. Plus the latest travel news for Suffolk. First, though.
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19: I'm Samantha Dean in Colchester, Cowdray Avenue slow. That's from Westway roundabout to Ipswich Road roundabouts. Ipswich and Chevalier Street onto Yarmouth Road, looking busy around Bramford Road and Norwich Road. In Bramford, the B113 Lorraine Way, there's a temporary gross weight of 7.5 tonnes from Tye Lane to the A1071. At Farnham, the A12, there's temporary lights due to water mains work. That's at the junction with Low Street.
17: Travel
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0: Olivia Rodrigo and Drop Dead. 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It's Robbie with Drive Time. 7 o'clock this evening, the happy hour, of course. Guaranteed to give you that Friday feeling. As will the songs we got for you after the news at five. Anastasia, brilliant average white band song. And something new and very good from Ella Langley. All on Nation.
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15: The top stories this hour. Reform UK has gained control of six councils, including Sunderland and Thurrock in Essex. The local elections are being described as a political disaster for Labour. Here's our political correspondent, Tom Claiborne.
16: A nightmare day after a tough few weeks, but despite everything, the Prime Minister insists he'll fight on.
17: We won a landslide victory in July 2024. That is a five-year mandate to change the country.
16: The big winners are Nigel Farage and Reform, who've swept Labour and the Conservatives aside to gain a number of councils.
18: What's happened is a truly historic shift in British politics.
16: The Lib Dems and Greens have both made gains, with more expected in the South tonight.
15: In the Scottish Parliament elections, the SNP look on course to being the largest party there, while Plaid Cymru are expected to overturn Labour's dominance in Wales. A man's appeared in court to deny using threatening behaviour towards Andrew Mountbatten Windsor. And Jonathan, the 194-year-old giant tortoise, has written Sir David Attenborough a birthday card for his 100th birthday.
19: Now for the news here in Suffolk, and we're focusing on one story, reaction to the local elections. Reform UK's taken over Suffolk County Council, ending two decades of Conservative control. The party made gains across many local areas. The authority's former Conservative leader, Matthew Hicks, has been sharing his thoughts with us.
20: We've seen nationally there's been a lot of discussion over national politics, and that definitely has played out today. And we've seen that. People are talking about national issues. What I really have wanted to talk about during the campaign is what's actually happening here in Suffolk, what we want to change, what we want to do better.
19: Labour remains in control of Ipswich Council, but Reform and the Greens did pick up seats. The party's local MP, Jack Abbott, telling us he's happy to collaborate with those in charge.
21: I'll work with absolutely anybody of any political stripe and none to make sure that we're driving Ipswich and Suffolk forward. In saying all of that, if these guys come in and they don't do their jobs, they cut services that are really important to people, especially vulnerable people, I'll be taking them to task.
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19: Dry skies for most of us tonight, staying that way tomorrow with plenty of sunshine. Overnight lows of 6. That's the latest. I'm Isabella Hudson.
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0: 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Ella Langley and the Jacksons on the way in just a few seconds.
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0: Yes, your Friday afternoon Ponderer went like this. 11% of us have a smartphone with this problem. But what could it be? Some good answers coming in. Maybe we forget to do the updates, the battery runs flat, we forget to recharge it, or maybe we just can't cope with modern technology. The actual answer was, we've got a cracked screen. 11% of us have a smartphone with a cracked screen. Is that you right now? Well done, Andrew, Phil, Chris, Simon, and everybody else who guessed that correctly. Suffolk's Nation Radio on a Friday afternoon. This is Ella Langley. Just

0: Nation Radio, Suffolk's best variety of hits. Friday drive time. It's Rob Chandler here till 8. Then Roberto has got your house party. Great scenes at Villa Park last night, if you're a Villa fan, obviously. 4-0 win against Forest to get through to the Europa League final. Who's won that trophy in the past? About the time that Jackson song came out, actually. Brilliant to see Prince William enjoying it as much as he did. He just looked like an ordinary football fan, leaping around, singing along to Sweet Caroline. Fantastic. Okay, latest travel news for Suffolk on the way. Then we're playing Keala Settle and Crowded House.
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2: 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And this biscuit crunch is here to pep you up. 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
6: I'm Samantha Dean in Ipswich. Crown Street slow, that's around Crown Pools and the Cricketers. Colchester, Cowdray Avenue, the usual queues from Westway Roundabout to Ipswich Road Roundabout, adding around 10 minutes to your journey. Fordham Heath and Argent's Lanes closed due to water mains work between Spring Lane and Chits Hill. At Farnham, the A12 temporary lights in both directions due to water mains work. That's at the junction with Low Street.
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Speaking of the weather, quite a bit of sunshine across Suffolk today and more to come tomorrow. 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Rob Johnley here with Drive Time. Speaking about the weekend, we've got a 90s versus noughties weekend here on Nation. Playing some of the big songs from the 90s and noughties and a few you might have forgotten all about. All starts tomorrow morning, 10 a.m. Right, we've got Billy Joel for you after Lizzo here on Nation Radio. It's

0: Afternoon Suffolk, hope you got that Friday feeling. On the home stretch to the weekend, Nation Radio with the best variety of hits. And a shout out to you if you're off to the Regent tonight to see the music legend Paul Carrick. Should be great. Tomorrow night, Alfie Beau is in town. And then on Sunday, to remember him from The X Factor, Jake Crittenden with Wham! The Show. Latest travel news for Suffolk's on the way. Then we'll get a club classic on for you from Kevin Little, all here on Suffolk's Nation Radio. Nation
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12: I'm Samantha Dean. In Colchester, Cowdray Avenue, the usual slow traffic from Westway Roundabout to Ipswich Road Roundabouts. That's adding around 10 minutes to your journey. In Ipswich, Chevalier Street onto Yarmouth Road looking slow. That's around Bramford Road and Norwich Road. In Ipswich, Crown Street slow. That's around Crown Pools and the Cricketers. And at Farnham, the A12, temporary lights in both directions due to water mains work. That's at the junction with Low Street.
10: Travel
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0: 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Right, we've been giving you the chance to win a massive £300,000. Time to go over to Gemma Atkinson, who's making the call.
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0: Hello.
1: Hello. Oh, I'm glad you picked up the phone. My name's Gemma Atkinson.
0: Oh, hello.
1: Hi. You sound a bit chirpy.
0: Yeah, this is not a call I was expecting.
1: Well, expect it, and you know what comes next with this call. You know what I say, don't you?
0: Make me a winner, something like that.
1: You don't have to say anything. I have to say congratulations, because you have won £300,000.
0: Oh, my God, no. thank you very much.
1: You're welcome. What's your name?
0: Thank you. Owen.
1: Owen. You sound out of breath, yep. Owen. Is that because of the news, or have you been running?
0: No, it's because of the news. Well, I'd better pop out and get some dishcloths. I'd better get 2 packs now, wouldn't I?
1: You can get a new dishwasher.
0: I can, yeah. Oh my God.
1: Tell me
0: Thank
1: a bit
0: you
1: about
0: much.
1: Yourself, Owen.
0: I'm a dock worker. I work nights. Give it another hour and I shall be on my way to work.
1: Are you still going to go in?
0: I'll go. I don't know whether I'll stay there or not.
1: Because you start working an hour, but we also put this money in your account within the hour.
0: I'm flabbergasted. I thought I might just spend the weekend looking at my banking app.
1: Have you got a partner, Owen?
0: I have, yes, Patricia, yes.
1: Are you going to tell her? Can you tell her while
0: phone?
1: Yes.
0: Pat, I've just won £300,000.
2: Did you?
0: No.
1: Hiya, Pat, you okay?
2: Yeah, I think so.
1: Is that true? It is true. You've got £300,000 on its way to you, and it'll be in the account within the hour.
2: Bloody hell, sorry.
1: Anything else you can think of for yourself, Owen?
0: It'll clear the mortgage, that's guaranteed.
1: Nice.
0: I've got a garden that needs sorting out, so it'll be certainly going towards that as well. Yeah, it makes things a lot easier. Thank you very much. Thank you.
1: Oh, congratulations to Owen and Pat. They've won £300,000. But listen, keep listening to find out how you can win another life-changing amount of £325,000 on Wednesday. Make me a winner! Mega May with
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0: really good. I like that. Miles Smith with Niall Horan and Drive Safe Nation Radio across Suffolk. On this Friday evening, it's Rob here with Drive Time. 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Weather's looking good. Have a great time. We're back after the news with more top songs for your Friday evening. We've got Van Halen with a rock classic. We'll play you Blondie and the brilliant Somber, all here on Suffolk Nation Radio.
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17: The top stories this hour. Wales's First Minister has lost her seat in the Senedd and resigned as Welsh Labour leader. Baroness Eleanor Morgan's demise is the latest in a brutal day for Labour, where in England they've lost more than 800 council seats and control of 19 councils. Reform UK are the big winners, taking control of 8 councils and winning more than 1,000 seats so far. His leader, Nigel Farage.
18: So it's a big day. It's a big day, not just for our party, but for a complete reshaping of British politics in every way.
17: In Scotland, the SNP is on course to be the biggest party, but without a majority. The Green Party has won 2 seats from the SNP. In other news, counter-terrorism police have arrested a ninth person in connection with an arson attack on Jewish community ambulances in Golders Green. Four vehicles were destroyed in March. And Great Western Railways is going to be nationalised in December. The operator, which has services between London and the south of England and South Wales, will be the 11th to be taken into public ownership.
19: Now for the news here in Suffolk, a man from Debenham's been given conditional bail after he denied using threatening words and behaviour towards Andrew Mountbatten Windsor. Police were called out in the village of Wolverton near the Sandringham estate on Wednesday. Alex Jenkinson, who's 39, also pleaded not guilty to a separate charge in King's Lynn. And more now on the local elections. Reform is celebrating taking control of Suffolk County Council. They secured 41 seats, with the Greens in second with 13 seats. The authority's former Conservative leader, Matthew Hicks, held on to his Threadling seat despite major losses for his party.
20: My focus certainly in the coming weeks and months will be to really focus on actually getting investment in what's best for Suffolk, because we can't necessarily influence a lot of those national issues that are being talked about.
19: We've also heard from Labour's Ipswich MP Jack Abbott. He's admitted this is a difficult time.
21: We were at a very high watermark a couple of years ago. You know, clearly Reform are going to take some seats, but for us it's making sure we've got some really good, hard-working local councillors who are there, rain or shine.
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19: Dry skies for most of us tonight, staying that way tomorrow with plenty of sunshine. Overnight lows of 6. That's the latest. I'm Isabella Hudson.
0: Nation Radio. Evening Suffolk, hope you're having a good Friday. It's Rob here with Drive Time. Blondie and Sombra on the way, but it's Alex Van Halen's birthday today. He's 73. Let's get

The best variety of hits right across Suffolk on this Friday evening. 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This weekend, he's going to be counting down the top tens from May 1987, 1994, and 2005. 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

0: Suffolk Nation Radio with the best variety of hits on this Friday evening. Rob here till late, then Roberto's back with a house party. So, England fans, you'll soon be able to dress exactly like Paul Gascoigne. Gazza's bringing out his own clothing range in time for the World Cup. He's revealed it online, hoodies, jackets, tracksuits. He thinks it's really good quality and will be ready for the World Cup and the Euros. Speaking of the World Cup, how about this? The FIFA president says he'll personally bring you a hot dog and a drink if you were to buy a World Cup final ticket for $2 million. Crikey. For that price, you'd expect him to carry you to your seat as well, wouldn't you? Fans not happy. Resell tickets for the final in New Jersey have been popping up online for £1.7 million each. Ouch. Suffolk's latest travel news on the way for you. Then we're playing the Steve Miller Band and Amy Winehouse.
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13: I'm Samantha Dean in Colchester, Cowdray Avenue slow. That's from Westway roundabout to Ipswich Road roundabout. In Ipswich, Crown Street, the usual slow traffic around Crown Pools and the Cricketers. At Shotley, the B1456, there's temporary traffic lights due to water mains work. That's near to Irwerton Walk. At Farnham, the A12, there's temporary traffic lights in both directions due to water mains work. That's at the junction with Low Street.
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0: Nation Radio, Suffolk's best variety of hits. Just think, this time last week we were all thinking, what's going to happen tomorrow? Feeling slightly nervous and anxious, but excited at the same time. Well, we beat QPR 3-0. And it's back to the Premier League we go. Who's going to be joining us? First of the playoffs tonight, semi-final first leg, Hull against Millwall. And then tomorrow, Middlesbrough against Southampton. Meanwhile, fingers crossed, the roads across Suffolk are behaving. We'll check in with the latest travel news next for you. And then we're playing a brilliant Erasure song. All here on Nation Radio.
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12: I'm Samantha Dean in Colchester, Cowdray Avenue slow. That's from Westway roundabout to Ipswich Road roundabout. In Ipswich, the B1075 Derby Road's closed. It's due to water mains work. That's from the A1156 Felixstowe Road to Rosehill Road. Lower Hatchiston, the B1116, there's temporary lights due to gas mains work between the A12 and Eastern Road. In Farnham, the A12, there's temporary lights due to water mains work at Low Street.
9: Travel
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0: 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Let's kick the happy hour off. On the way, after seven, we got Shania Twain, the Communards, and CC Peniston coming up. All here on Nation.
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7: The top stories this hour. It's been a brutal day for Labour in the local elections. With results still coming in, the party's lost control of 23 councils in England. Reform UK are the big winners, taking control of 8 councils. The Green Party's gained 3. While Wales's Labour First Minister has lost her seat in the Senate and resigned as party leader. Baroness Elynyd Morgan says Welsh Labour has suffered catastrophic results.
8: It ends a century of Labour winning in Wales. And the party will need to take a really hard look at itself.
7: Plaid Cymru are looking on course to be the main party there. In the Scottish Parliament, it looks like the SNP will fall short of a majority, losing at least 2 seats to the Scottish Greens. A man's denied using threatening behaviour towards Andrew Mountbatten Windsor. 39-year-old Alex Jenkinson has appeared in court. And a 194-year-old giant tortoise named Jonathan has written Sir David Attenborough a birthday card for his 100th birthday.
9: Now for the news here in Suffolk, and we're focusing on one story, reaction to the local elections. Reform UK's taken over Suffolk County Council, ending 2 decades of Conservative control. The party made gains across many local areas. The authority's former Conservative leader, Matthew Hicks, has been sharing his thoughts with us.
10: We've seen nationally there's been a lot of discussion over national politics, and that definitely has played out today. And we've seen that. People are talking about national issues. What I really have wanted to talk about during the campaign is what's actually happening here in Suffolk, what we want to change, what we want to do better.
9: Labour remains in control of Ipswich Council, but Reform and the Greens did pick up seats. The party's local MP, Jack Abbott, telling us he's happy to collaborate with those in charge.
11: I'll work with absolutely anybody of any political stripe and none to make sure that we're driving Ipswich and Suffolk forward. In saying all of that, if these guys come in and they don't do their jobs, they cut services that are really important to people, especially vulnerable people, I'll be taking them to task.
0: 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Weather.
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9: Dry skies for most of us tonight, staying that way tomorrow with plenty of sunshine. Overnight lows of 6. That's the latest. I'm Isabella Hudson.
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12: 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Hope you're having a good one. Here we go, the best happy hour of the week. Friday's happy hour. It's Rob Chandler here with the Cominards and CC Peniston after this from Shania Twain.

for on this Friday evening here on Nation Radio. Thanks so much for having us on. And Rob, give us a shout out. Would you believe it? We're still at work. Loving the happy hour, though. Rachel, Suzanne, Claire, Dave, Jill, and...

0: Suffolk Nation Radio, the best variety of hits, Friday evening with a happy hour on VE Day, of course. Later this month, we've got the Cannes Film Festival, Eurovision. That is Saturday week, of course, the 16th of May. Chelsea Flower Show, that starts on the 19th. We must say happy birthday to the legend, David Attenborough, 100 today. Enrique Iglesias, he's 51. Matt Willis from Busted is 43. And if it's your birthday, hope you're having a good one. The happy hour continues next. We've got Mojo and Eternal on the way, all here on Nation Radio. Nation
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0: Friday evening happy hour across Suffolk here on Nation Radio. From the soundtrack to Flashdance the movie, we've got Michael Cimbello on the way, plus one of the best from S Club 7. Both in a couple of seconds' time after this.
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0: Perfect song for the happy hour across Suffolk on this Friday evening from S Club 7. This is Nation Radio. 8 o'clock, Roberto has your house party, the official start to the weekend. Meanwhile, Kylie Minogue has given a first glimpse into her life as she dropped the Netflix trailer for Kylie. Speaking of which, she's on the way next, here on The Happy Hour, on Nation Radio. Nation
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0: Calvin Harris with Rag & Bone Man and Giant wrapping up the happy hour across Suffolk on this Friday evening here on Nation Radio. Thanks for listening. Have a great Friday night. Have a fantastic weekend. Back Monday afternoon, 4 o'clock. Hope you can join me then. Stay with us for the house party. Roberto's on the way, starting tonight with M People, Inner City and Jamiroquai.
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1: Good evening. Welcome along to the official start to your weekends. I'm Roberto, and you need to turn your radio up because I've got 3 hours of the biggest tunes to party to. Yes, welcome to Nation's House Party. Some Jamiroquai on the way for you in a little bit. Christina Aguilera is going to bring the dirty vibes to your Friday night. And right now, M People.

know it's only been a short week, but I can't be the only one who's very glad that it's the weekend again. There is Jamiroquai's Cosmic Girl helping us get into Nation's House Party for your Friday night. Jay, Don't Walk Away Soon right now. Christina Aguilera on Nation. You ain't here to-

0: So what's going on with you for a Friday night? There is Jade, Don't Walk Away on Nation's House Party. It's nearly 20 past 8. I'm Roberto, with you till 11, with the big tunes to party to. But what are you doing? Are you taking life easy because it's been a crazy week and maybe you went too big last weekend for bank holiday? Are you finishing off some DIY that you started last weekend or something else? Say hi through our Facebook page for a little shout. Get in touch anytime. Just search for Nation. I'll keep the anthems coming. Bobby Brown on the way and some Ski-Lo. Nation
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remember when this song came out in like the mid-90s. I bought his album based on this one song and then just listened to this song on the album over and over again. Ski Lows, I Wish, playing for your nation. I'm Roberto, wrapping up your week with the biggest tunes to party to. Got some Chicane and Salt Water on the way right now. A bit of Dancing Around Your Handbag, maybe? Gloria Gaynor, I'll Survive on Nation's House Party.

0: there, a chicane. Saltwater on Nation. When it comes to your birthday, do you just celebrate for one day, or do you stretch it out across a few days? A week, maybe? Good evening, Rebecca Miles, and a happy birthday to you. It was her birthday yesterday. She had a dinner with the other half last night, drinks with the girls tonight, family lunch tomorrow, and then brunch on Sunday with the friends again. That's a nice way to spend your birthday. Happy birthday. Jackie Graham's on the way soon, and some David Guetta or Kelly Rowland. Nation
1: 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Unexpected item in bagging area. Oh, I'm sorry. Did you have somewhere you needed to be? Just pick that item back up and give it another scan. Unexpected item in bagging area. Nope. Try again. And would you look at that? There's quite a queue building up behind you. Unexpected item. Unexpected.
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0: David Guetta, Kelly Rowland on Nation, Nearly Nine with some Fatboy Slim next, an anthem from him that had a really bizarre, cool kind of video. It was Evolution in reverse. Do you remember it?
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0: Go on, turn it up. We are going big for your Friday night. Hello, I'm Roberto. It is 9 o'clock and I've got the best tunes to party to get you ready for that weekend and kick it off in style. I'm talking Snap from the early 90s real soon. Huge anthem from them. DeBarge on the way as well. And starting things, this is Fatboy Slim's right here, right now on Nation.

0: It was an unlikely collaboration that everyone was like, what is this? But then it works so well. KLF with Tammy Wynette playing for your nation's house party. Nearly 20 past nine for your Friday. I'm Roberto with the big tunes to party to. Some Jocelyn Brown in the way and Corona. Nation
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evening, Sophie Lee, all about Nation tonight, in the kitchen, tidying and dancing, remembering the good times when she used to go out clubbing to these songs. That's for you, Corona, on Nation's House Party, with KWS on the way from the 90s as well. A song from them that was a cover of a huge 70s anthem. First though, Black Box.

0: This is the Sound of Nation on your Friday night as we wrap up the week. A nice short week. How are we going to cope with next week? 5 days in work? There is KWS, Please Don't Go, on Nation's House Party. I'm Roberto with a huge Whitney Houston anthem coming up for you soon. And Mr. Probs with Waves before 10. Nation.
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1: 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Are you?

0: Just a cool tune for a Friday night, right? Mr. Probs, Waves, play for your nation. I'm Roberto. Thanks for having us on this evening. This time next week, we'll be deep into the Eurovision Song Contest. With that in mind, going to play you a trio from Germany next, who gave us a huge dance floor filler back in, like, the early 90s. Nation
1: Radio. Unexpected item in bagging area. Oh, I'm sorry. Did you have somewhere you needed to be? Just pick that item back up and give it another scan. Unexpected item in bagging area. Nope. Try again. And would you look at that? There's quite a queue building up behind you. Unexpected item. Unexpected.
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0: Here we go for the last hour of The House Party tonight. How's it flown by so quickly? Got some big tunes for you, though. Garage Vibes on the way from Tina Moore. The Salt and Pepper song where they claimed it was all about dancing and everyone else was like, yeah, really? First up, MC Sarr and The Real McCoy.

there is Rosie Gaines. Close than close on Nation's House Party. 10 past 10 for your Friday nights. I'm Roberto. If you're loving this kind of garage vibe, stick with me for one of the ultimate garage anthems real soon. It's going to take you right back. First, though, Alesso, Heroes on Nation. We go high.

0: Do you remember the old drop dance that went with this and kind of like the garage vibe? You kind of drop to one side and then drop to the other. And yeah. No, maybe it was just me then. That's why no one wanted to dance with me. There is Tina Moss, Never Gonna Let You Go, as we do it for your Friday night on Nation's House Party. Thanks for having us on this evening. It is Roberto here. I've got Salt and Pepper on the way for you next. A song from them that they claim is all about dancing. And everyone else who listened to it was like, yeah, really? Are you sure? Pull the other one. I'll play some Duck Sauce as well.
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Good evening to my work ravers, Laura, Chris and Emily. They're going big tonight amongst the fruit and veg. Whatever floats your boat. Glad you're having a good time. There is Heavy D and the boys on Nation's House Party with some Robin on the way soon. Nomad as well. Do you remember I want to give you devotion? One anthem. First, Technotronic.

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0: Good evening, Lewis Glover. Reliving his youth with these big songs tonight. No longer does he go out clubbing on a Friday and then roll back into work on a Monday morning. Oh, no, no, no. He's working tonight and then looking after the kids over the weekend. You have a good one, mate. Stick with us. We'll get you through your night shift. There is Nomads. I Want to Give You Devotion on Nation's House Party. Got 20 minutes left. I've got some Nina Cherry playing for you real soon. And High Tank before 11.
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0: High Tax Say takes care of Nation's house party tonight, but it doesn't have to end there. If you want to carry on partying, you want more big tunes like that, head over to Nation Player right now and check out Nation Dance. You can have these kind of songs 24/7 if you can last that long. I'll see you back here next week. Have a fabulous weekend. Nation
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9: 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Get your place in the draw now. 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
8: 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Don't miss out. Lines close at 5pm on Wednesday. Over 18s only. All the rules for this network competition are on our website. Enter now. And win a life-changing amount on Wednesday. 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
1: Unexpected item in bagging area. Oh, I'm sorry. Did you have somewhere you needed to be? Just pick that item back up and give it another scan. Unexpected item in bagging area. Nope. Try again. And would you look at that? There's quite a queue building up behind you.
2: When you're done with slow checkouts, get straight to the good bit.

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1: 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Prime Video brings the thrills. We've got Deadly Desire so hot it sets off the smoke alarm. Dive into the new dark romance, 56 Days.
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